0: the floor. Lord, you can have all the glory. Take the glory, it's yours.
1: It doesn't just sound good, it does good. 96.3, the heart of Geelong and the Surf Coast.

0: researched a product online, and when you discovered dozens of bad reviews, you decided against it? What happened in that research? Other people influenced your behavior. They kept you from making a mistake. Well, how are you influencing others? No, not in the products that they buy, but how they pattern their life. Today on A New Beginning, Pastor Greg Laurie returns to our studies of the life of Moses to consider what kind of influence we want to have on those friends around us.
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1: I must say, I wake up every morning to your breakfast show. It sets a smile for the rest of the day. It's lovely. 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
2: If I could have sunshine every day, I would take

Daniel Hagan feels like coming home on your 96.3 John C. Air playing in 5 minutes. 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
1: In this bulletin, the Coalition standing behind its migration policy and calls for more aged care funding. With more, I'm Naomi Millam. The opposition is seeking to smooth over concerns from the business community regarding immigration policy. The Coalition has pledged to slash net overseas migration to 100,000 in its first and second year of government. Industry groups warn the cuts will hurt the economy by starving businesses of workers. But Nationals leader Matt Canavan says high migration is driving down living standards.
2: Created massive issues for our economy, for our housing availability, but just basic services for Australia. And so basically you've got a situation now that, yes, importing more people to our country does increase GDP, does increase the total size of the economy. Doesn't increase people's living standards, though.
1: As more houses become available, the migration rate will lift to 160,000. The aged care sector warns it's been forced to shelve more than 3,500 planned beds nationwide because the latest federal funding fell short. Ageing Australia Chief Executive Tom Simonson says they can't do more with less.
3: They cannot be surprised when we have to pull back on development plans to build beds that they're telling us they want us to build. You cannot, with one hand, take money away from aged care and on the other hand complain that we're not building anything.
1: They argue it would need to have been about twice the level of funding delivered to keep up with increasing inflation and wage costs. Testing of supermarket fruit and vegetables has found some contain prohibited levels of pesticide residue. The recommended limits are designed to address the misuse of pesticides, not food safety. But experts say the findings raise questions about the extent of illegal spraying on farms. The Australian Information Commissioner is investigating the privacy practices of the maker of software used in Anko smart glasses sold at Kmart. The OAIC says it has no assurance the company behind the software is protecting personal data of Australians. Pakistani Christians are mourning a young Christian night watchman who was reportedly killed by unidentified attackers while doing his job. The circumstances of his death are still under investigation. The Christian community blames the crime on increased discrimination against religious minorities. And evangelical leaders from across Europe are meeting this week in Albania, which was once known as the first atheist state in the world. The hosts of the Hope for Europe event described their country's path from enforced state atheism to a growing evangelical church as a sign of hope for the entire continent. They say Hope for Europe is not a slogan for us, it's a testimony. The Albanian Evangelical Alliance says if God can bring hope to Albania, he can bring hope to every nation in Europe. The Apostle Paul visited Albania when it was a Roman province known as Illyricum. In the AFL trades, Fremantle winger Nathan O'Driscoll has joined Richmond. Meanwhile, Hawthorn has lodged free agency paperwork for Ben King's move from the Gold Coast as a restricted free agent. The Suns have 3 days to match the offer and force a trade or take the compensation pick. To NRL, Knights skipper Kalen Ponga has paid a $1,000 fine with an early guilty plea for his high tackle on Victor Radley in Sunday's grand final. And world tennis number one Jannik Sinner has officially ended his tennis season due to ongoing knee issues. That's the latest Vision National News. I'm Naomi Millam.
4: And now across Geelong, Werribee and the Surf Coast, it's the 96.3 four-day forecast.
5: For weather around Geelong, it's a max of 13 degrees, overnight lows of only 6 before a top of 18, partly cloudy for your Thursday. Friday max of 22 and a sunny day on Saturday, top of 20 degrees.
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5: Passing 11 o'clock, hope you're having a tremendous morning. 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This is Sarah Reeves and Healing on 96.3.
7: They say time heals, but I don't think that's true. It's been 3 years and it still feels new.